Playing the classic hits you love back to back here on Tuesday night. I'm Ray Michaels. Nice to have you listening. Got a great set of music for you. Here's one from Green Day.

0: 92.1 The Axe, Corey Hart looking all cool, wearing his shades here at the nighttime on Tuesday. I'm Ray Michaels. You know, we invite you to come and enjoy a hot breakfast and support a great cause at the Stewards and Lions Club Pancake and Sausage Breakfast. It's coming up Saturday. Is your mouth watering yet? It's Saturday from 6 to 10 at the Stewards and Community Center. So bring the family and reach out to some friends. Bring them along, too. You'll enjoy the fresh pancakes and sausage, and all the while, you'll be supporting community projects right here at home. It's this Saturday. Don't miss the fun, okay? 6 to 10 at the Stewards and Community Center. Come on out and have some fun with 92.1 The Axe.
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12: The forecast on 92.1 The Axe is brought to you by Villa Pizza, a Mattoon tradition for over half a century.
13: Wednesday will be mostly cloudy with a high near 79 and a north wind of 5 to 8 miles per hour. Wednesday night will remain mostly cloudy with a low around 60. Thursday will be partly sunny with a high near 80 and a northeast wind of 3 to 7 miles per hour. Thursday night will be partly cloudy with a low around 59. For the latest, visit myradiolink.com.
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0: Three Doors Down and Kryptonite here at the Classic Hit Station. Tuesday night, September 22nd. I'm Ray Michaels. Today is, well, it's a holiday. It's National Ice Cream Cone Day. Maybe you had a chance to celebrate. It's also National White Chocolate Day, if you prefer that. Birthdays tonight include Joan Jett. She's a Rock and Roll Hall of Famer, you know. She's 68 years old. So is Andrea Bocelli. He's the blind operatic singer. He's 68 tonight as well. Debbie Boone has a birthday, Pat Boone's daughter. She was a pop star for a short time there in the 70s with You, Light Up My Life. Debbie is 70. Sherry Belafonte turned 72. She's the daughter of Harry Belafonte. Deo. And David Coverdale celebrating his birthday today, a singer in Deep Purple and Whitesnake. He turned 75. And Toni Basil has a birthday as well. She had a big hit in 1982 called Mickey. Yeah, she's 83 today on this 22nd of September.
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0: It's Dan Hartman, and I Can Dream About You here on the Classic Hit Station. Dan, formerly a member of the Edgar Winter Group all those years ago, he co-wrote Free Ride for the band. I'm Ray Michaels. Good to have you along. Let's get into another hour of great music. Hang on. I'm going to play one of your favorites, I'm sure. All you need is a little faith. George Michael, coming up.
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3: Closing in on the end of the race at Bristol Motor Speedway over the weekend, Ryan Blaney and Carson Hocevar made contact, sending Ryan Blaney into the outside wall and ending his night. I caught up with Ryan in the infield care center, and here's what he had to say about the incident.
5: I got clear off of four and then protected the bottom, figured a crossover was coming, and I feel like I just got driven over and crashed.
3: Does this warrant a conversation with Carson later on in the week?
5: How about tonight?
3: After that interview, I had a feeling there was more to the story. Then suddenly, Wendy Venturini reports this.
6: There's a fight!
7: There's a fight right in front of me, guys. This happened. Blaney came up full force. Blaney's being held back by crew members. There is fist flying here. It continues on.
3: Oh, this was good stuff. Here's what Carson Hocevar had to say after that.
7: Did you have any indication Ryan was coming your way?
5: No, they said he might want to talk. And then I saw him, and I was like, okay. He's moving pretty quick. And then they went to grab me, and I was like, well, I feel like you made a mistake there. You should have just thrown a punch. I don't know, I don't know what else I'm supposed to do there. I feel like I got to defend myself a little bit there. And, I can't just wait to for him to get the first one off.
7: So both of you made contact with each other?
5: Yeah, I felt like I was there. I mean, he just runs the top, he'd be fine. But felt like he tried to kind of cover it. They were telling me that his spotter was staying inside, and I'm sure he's really frustrated. I see, I think this chase is working out pretty good because I think he's just probably more mad at the situation than he is me. And I'm a good punching bag, but I didn't get punched.
3: NASCAR announced neither will be fined for the incident. For PRN's Garage Pass, this is Andrew Kurland.
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0: Steven Tyler and Aerosmith, Crying, on your Classic Hit Station. All those great songs play right here for you every night. I'm Ray. Got more coming up here in a minute. Kenny Loggins and the Stones and Naked Eyes and more, all straight ahead.
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10: Wednesday will be mostly cloudy with a high near 79 and a north wind of 5 to 8 miles per hour. Wednesday night will remain mostly cloudy with a low around 60. Thursday will be partly sunny with a high near 80. And Thursday night will be partly cloudy with a low around 59. For the latest, visit myradiolink.com.
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0: Mick Jagger and the Rolling Stones on the Classic Hit Station with the Jumpin' Jack Flash here on a Tuesday night. You know, yesterday was mini golf day, and people have been asking the internet if it's cool or lame to play mini golf alone. Yeah, the vast majority of people say it's not lame, although it could be boring. What do you think? I think it's a fun game to play. But alone, I don't know. It's kind of a social sport. I guess everyone's different.
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8: The forecast on 92.1 The Axe is brought to you by Villa Pizza, a Mattoon tradition for over half a century.
9: Wednesday will be mostly cloudy with a high near 79 and a north wind of 5 to 8 miles per hour. Wednesday night will be mostly cloudy with a low around 60 and a north wind of 3 to 8 miles per hour. Thursday will be partly sunny with a high near 80 and a northeast wind of 3 to 7 miles per hour. Thursday night will be partly cloudy with a low around 59 and an east-northeast wind of 5 to 7 miles per hour. For the latest, visit myradiolink.com,
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0: Mr. Mister with Broken Wings here on your classic hit station, Ray on the radio here. The first day of fall today. Congratulations. We finally made it. What are you most excited for? How about being able to open your windows at night? Hopefully the end of summer means it'll stop being a zillion degrees soon, right? How about the apple picking? There's a good fall activity. Visiting a pumpkin patch. Yep. Leaf peeping. Yeah, big time, big deal in some parts of the country, just taking a ride in the country and checking out the fall foliage. All those fall smells, too, like making a simmer pot. Or, of course, there's football, too, football season, Friday night lights, plus yelling at your fantasy team. And Halloween, do you have your costume picked out yet?
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Playing those classic hits for you on the radio, back to back, one after another here on Tuesday night. I'm Ray Michaels, just underway with another hour of classic songs.

0: Brian Adams, famous Canadian rock and roller, running to you tonight on the Classic Hit Station. So nice to have you tuned in. I'm Ray Michaels, heading into the deep dark hours of a Tuesday evening with more classic hits. I got John Mellencamp coming up here and Lenny Kravitz, Grand Funk Railroad, and more on the way.
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9: Wednesday will be mostly cloudy with a high near 79 and a north wind of 5 to 8 miles per hour. Wednesday night will remain mostly cloudy with a low around 60. Thursday will be partly sunny with a high near 80. And Thursday night will be partly cloudy with a low around 59. For the latest, visit myradiolink.com.
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0: Lenny Kravitz with the classic hits here on Tuesday night. And again, Lenny has just been added to the list of celebrities that have modeled for Ken dolls. Yes, he's a Ken doll now. You know you made it big when you reach that plateau in your career. You know, he might be celebrating somewhere tonight, maybe enjoying a nice cold frothy one. You know, Shock Top, the beer people, they've unveiled a new candy corn wheat. Yuck. I don't know. They say it's a limited edition beer they've created with Spirit Halloween. It's got 5% alcohol. Also, Spirit is selling a costume featuring Wedgehead, which is the Shock Top mascot. Little cross-marketing there for the boys.
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0: Over a billion plays on YouTube, that song, Sweet Child of Mine, Guns and Roses. Bob Worthington here, taking you through the wee hours, and stick around, Stevie Nicks, Hootie and the Blowfish, and a whole bunch more. Laying it on you next.
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10: The forecast on 92.1 The Axe is brought to you by Villa Pizza, a Mattoon tradition for over half a century.
11: Wednesday, scattered sprinkles before 9 a.m., mostly cloudy, high near 70. North-northeast wind, 8 to 11 miles per hour, gusts up to 16. Wednesday night, mostly cloudy, low around 56. Northeast wind 6 to 9 miles per hour, gusts up to 15. Thursday, partly sunny, high near 75. Northeast wind around 7 miles per hour. Thursday night, partly cloudy, low around 56. East northeast wind around 6 miles per hour.
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0: Darius Rucker, Hootie and the Blowfish, just let her cry. Well, we had Monday Night Football last night, Giants and the Rams. Well, Thursday Night Football has the Falcons and the Packers doing battle.
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0: You got the right, you got the left, and somewhere in the middle, you got Jimmy Eat World. Stick around, Steve Miller and the band, also Don Henley, the boys of summer, and welcome to autumn. It's here.
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5: Wednesday will be cloudy with a high near 77 and a north wind of 5 to 7 miles per hour. Wednesday night will be mostly cloudy with a low around 60. Thursday will be partly sunny with a high near 80 and a northeast wind of 3 to 7 miles per hour. Thursday night will be partly cloudy with a low around 59. For the latest, visit myradiolink.com.
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0: think we'll have to close the door and very soon, right? With the autumn being here, right? The cool, crisp winds and cool, crisp temperatures will be coming our way before you know it. Coming up, John Lennon, REM, and much more on the other side.
1: A community Thanksgiving dinner will be held Sunday, November 15th from 11 to 1 at the Mason Civic Center. 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

0: Life is a Highway, playing that for Freddie. Also, Willie listening in, driving his big rig tonight and listening to us when he passes through town. Life is a Highway, Tom Cochran. Please be careful. No texting and driving and no drinking and driving. Stay safe. Keep others safe as well. Roxette on the way and John Fogerty and CCR straight ahead.
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5: Scattered sprinkles before 9. Mostly cloudy, high near 70. North-northeast wind 8 to 11 miles per hour, gusts up to 16. Tonight, mostly cloudy, low around 56. Northeast wind 6 to 9 miles per hour, gusts up to 15. Thursday, partly sunny, high near 75. Northeast wind around 7 miles per hour. Thursday night, partly cloudy, low around 56. East-northeast wind around 6 miles per hour.
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0: Striking a pose, the look, Roxette. Bob Worthington here, Dave Matthews Band by request, also Queen and David Bowie leading the pack.
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0: Now stop that. 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Stevie Nicks and Tom Petty there, and more great music from where that came from, including Creed, and an anthem for some from Twisted Sister.
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9: Wednesday will be cloudy with a high near 68 and north-northeast winds at 8 to 13 miles per hour, gusting to 16. Wednesday night will be mostly cloudy with a low around 56. Thursday will be mostly cloudy with a high near 75, and Thursday night will be mostly cloudy with a low around 56.
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0: Right here, right now, and hey, we got autumn going for us. Nice going, huh? September the 23rd, your Hump Day Wednesday. Let's make it a great day.
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9: Wednesday will be cloudy with a high near 71. North wind 5 to 7 miles per hour. Wednesday night will be cloudy, then gradually becoming partly cloudy, with a low around 62. Thursday will be partly sunny, with a high near 80. Northeast wind, 5 to 7 miles per hour. Thursday night will be partly cloudy, with a low around 59. For the latest, visit myradiolink.com.
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0: John, Paul, George, and Ringo, a rockin' revolution. Stick around, got the Hollies on the way, AC/DC, and a whole bunch more. Roger, Maria, also Jillian, good to hear from you.
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He was in the Jaggers, a group out of Pittsburgh, Donnie Iris. Bob Worthington here in our early morning movie. Grab yourself some popcorn, maybe a Kit Kat bar or two. This is Deb, Harry, and Blondie from American Gigolo.

0: All the shiny, happy people. REM, that's more great music for you on the other side. Don't go away throughout your day and your night. And please be careful. No texting and driving and no drinking and driving. Class of 1983 revisited with Dexy's Midnight Runners. Also, Jerry Rafferty coming up.
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11: Today, cloudy with a high near 71. North wind 3 to 7 miles per hour. Tonight, cloudy becoming partly cloudy, low around 62. Thursday, partly sunny, high near 80. Northeast wind 5 to 7 miles per hour. Thursday night, partly cloudy, low around 59. For the latest, visit myradiolink.com.
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0: Come on, Eileen. Dexy's Midnight Runners for the class of 1983, and you have a lot of class. Coming up, Billy Idol. And from the movies, our early morning movie, a movie from 1986 starring Tom Cruise. Number one song, number one movie, Kenny Loggins, next.
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0: Robert Palmer's Simply Irresistible. Welcome to the program on this Wednesday morning. Yo, hump day. It is September 23rd. Jim here. All right, birthdays. First thing we do on the program, if you are celebrating today, your birthday or maybe somebody else's, we want to be the first to say happy birthday to you or happy birthday to your friend. Enjoy your special day. All right, celebrity birthday book is open. We got Julio Iglesias turning another year older. He is 83. Springsteen, 77. Jason Alexander from Seinfeld, 67 today. And Matt Hardy, the wrestler, turns 52. Now, if you're celebrating an anniversary today, we want to say happy anniversary to you. Congratulations.
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6: Cloudy today with a high of 68. Cloudy again tonight with a low of 56. Mostly cloudy tomorrow and Friday with highs near 75. Nice weekend, partly sunny both days. 72 Saturday and 75 on Sunday.
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0: Want to thank Carter for today's crazy studies. You can always hit me up on Facebook at Radio Guy Jim. Love to have you hit the follow button on my page. You can then send me an instant message with the stuff that you would like to share. All right, got two for you today. Now, when you go on vacation with the kiddos, how many minutes of relaxation per day do you get? Do you think you get 30 minutes or 50 minutes, an hour, 2 hours of relaxation per day? No, not really. They say the average parent gets about 17 minutes of relaxation a day when on a family vacation with their kiddos. All right, second one here. They say the AI isn't as objective as we might hope. Now, a new study out saying the AI models, including the ones from Gemini and Claude, will judge people's competence and trustworthiness based on facial features, kind of like humans. You never notice that when you walk in or you meet somebody, you know, say you got a boyfriend, girlfriend of yours, and they got some friends, and you look at the person, you go, man, that person does not look trustworthy at all. Well, AI, I guess, is doing the same thing as well. But here's the deal. They say those biases can have some pretty serious consequences when AI is used to make important decisions about hiring or funding or even criminal assessments. Interesting on that. By the way, one of the AI engines, GPT-4o, I guess is how you say it, 88% accurate in picking faces that humans deemed more competent and 73% for trustworthiness. So AI's getting that right, I guess.
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When you go to a fair, whether it's a state fair or the county fair, do you go to the rides first or you look for the food? Man, I'm going straight to the food. I've got a list of state fair foods from Texas. It seems like they're always trying to outdo everybody. We'll talk about that here in about 12 minutes.

0: 92.1 The Axe, Nickelback, and How You Remind Me. Wednesday morning, Jim here. Well, if you got a kid who loves to fish, make sure you bring him out to Big Jim's Kids Fishing Derby. It's coming up here Saturday the 26th, and it's hosted by Sullivan and Bucks. Now, the event is free, goes from 9 until noon at the Woods Lake West Entrance in Sullivan. It's open for all kids 12 and under. All the bait and tackle are provided, plus there's free food, drinks, got prizes for the biggest fish and participation. So mark it down. I know it's just a couple of days away, coming up here on Saturday the 26th. It's going to be a great morning on the water in Sullivan.
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12: Today will be cloudy with a high near 68. North-northeast wind 8 to 13 miles per hour, gusts up to 16. Tonight, cloudy with a low around 56. Northeast wind 7 to 9 miles per hour, gusts up to 15. Thursday, mostly cloudy, high near 75. Thursday night, mostly cloudy, low around 56.
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0: Meant for Bands, Earth Band, it's Blinded by the Light. Jim here. We got Queen on the way, plus Fine Young Cannibals in just a couple of minutes. Hey, if you go to the fair, you know, state fair, county fair, maybe go to the local carnival, what's the first place that you go to? Do you take the kids to the rides? Of course, if you got those in tow, got to get the wristbands, do a couple of those things, then maybe hit the midway. When do you go and check out all of the food? I guess it depends if you ate before the fair or not. One of my favorite things at the fair, food. Yeah, funnel cakes. Got to have those. Deep fried Snickers, corn dogs. Got to get yourself one of those handmade or hand-squeezed lemonades. Those are always good. This weekend, the Texas State Fair opens up. And, boy, some of the food options sound amazing. Don't want to know what the price is overall, but they've got burger, chop, tater tacos. All right, Dickel's Texas Two-Step Tacos, Flamin' Crunch Pizza, Nacho Wings. Is your fare as cool as that? And for dessert, how about the Berry Me and Matcha? I know it's early. Still sounds good. New York-style cheesecake dipped in white chocolate, rolled and crushed matcha cookies, drizzled with white chocolate, strawberry jam, top of the fresh strawberry slice. What does that probably cost? I'm guessing like 15 on that. Sounds like any of those options at the Texas State Fair you need to get first so you can walk off the couple thousand calories that you're going to consume.
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0: Hope your Wednesday is going well. It's Jim. Hang tight. Another big set of classic hits. A bunch of songs we can sing along to. That's all right. Don't worry. We're not staring at you in the car. Sweet Dreams from the Eurythmics. Kicking things off next.
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5: Illinois Radio Network Sports, I'm Matt McCoy. The Bears with quarterback issues headed to next Monday's game with the Eagles. Caleb Williams continues to be listed as day-to-day with a hamstring injury, and now backup Tyson Bagent is in concussion protocol. Right now, veteran Case Keenum is the potential starter in that Bears-Philly game. Baseball, the Cubs' magic number to clinch a playoff berth remains one. They gave up 6 runs in the 11th and lost 8-2 to the Marlins. The Cubs, Phillies, and Padres are all 87-70 and tied in the wild card standings. The White Sox erupted, blasting 4 home runs and outslugging the Royals 14-11. Chase Meidroff with one of those homers. He had 3 hits and drove in a career-high 5.
6: When you come through for your team, there's not a better feeling. Getting guys crossing the plate, it's not easy to do that every day. So, yeah, it's an amazing feeling.
5: The Sox remain a game back of the Guardians in the AL Central race. Cleveland beat Boston. If the Sox win tonight and the Rangers lose to the Mets, the Sox clinch a playoff berth. I'm Matt McCoy, Illinois Radio Network Sports.
7: Today will be cloudy with a high near 68. North-northeast wind, 8 to 13 miles per hour, gusts up to 16. Tonight, cloudy with a low around 56. Northeast wind, 7 to 9 miles per hour, gusts up to 15. Thursday, mostly cloudy, high near 75. Thursday night, mostly cloudy, low around 56.
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11: Today, mostly cloudy with a high near 71. North-northeast wind around 7 miles per hour. Tonight, cloudy, then gradually becoming partly cloudy, with a low around 62. North wind 3 to 7 miles per hour. Thursday, partly sunny with a high near 80. Northeast wind 5 to 7 miles per hour. Thursday night, partly cloudy with a low around 59. For the latest, visit myradiolink.com.
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3: Today, mostly cloudy with a high near 71. North-northeast wind around 7 miles per hour. Tonight, cloudy then gradually becoming partly cloudy with a low around 62. North wind 3 to 7 miles per hour. Thursday, partly sunny with a high near 80. Northeast wind 5 to 7 miles per hour. Thursday night, partly cloudy with a low around 59. For the latest, visit myradiolink.com.
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0: On the Dark Side, John Cafferty and the Beaver Brown Band on 92.1 The Axe. 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Bubba's Burgers and Dogs is on the road again this week. They'll be at Harbor Freight in Mattoon between 10 and 2 today, and then at the Midweek Farmers Market on Western Avenue in Mattoon between 4 and 6 this evening. Bubba's Burgers and Dogs will also be at Walgreens in Mattoon on Friday between 10 and 2, and then at the Family Fall Fest at Camp New Hope this Saturday. You can follow Bubba's Food Truck on Facebook so you always know where they'll be next.
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6: Today will be cloudy with a high near 68. North-northeast wind 8 to 13 miles per hour with gusts as high as 16. Tonight will be cloudy with a low around 56 and northeast wind 7 to 9 miles per hour. Thursday will be mostly cloudy with a high near 75.
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0: Layla from Eric Clapton on 92.1 The Axe. Hope you're having a great morning so far. 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This date in history, 2014, NCIS New Orleans debuted. It ran for 7 seasons. The year before that, 2013, on this date, The Blacklist premiered. It ran for 10 seasons. We watched that maybe a season or two, and then we kind of fell off. Might be fun to pick that one up again sometime. 2011, on this date, the final episode of All My Children aired on ABC. The soap opera was on the air for 41 years. It was my oldest sister, Lisa. It was her favorite soap opera that she watched. 1994, The Shawshank Redemption was released. And on this date in 1938, a time capsule to be opened in the year 6939 was buried on the grounds of the World's Fair in New York City. I don't like my chances of seeing that time capsule opened in 6939. I wonder what's in there. I don't think I'll ever know. Back in the day on 92.1 The Axe.
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0: 92.1 The Act, Pat Benatar and We Belong, and some CCR before that as well, all part of Life in the Fast Lane, presented by Auto Truck and Farm Repair in Mattoon. If you need some new tires, they have all the best name brands around, including Goodyear. They can get that farm machinery ready for you to go as well if you need some help with that, as we are full into the harvest season now. Auto Truck and Farm Repair, 1416 Moultrie in Mattoon. Let's finish things off with some good news. A 16-year-old student in Mexico developed a unique fire extinguisher that uses sound waves to put out flames in seconds. Her name is Angela Hernandez, and her device uses a 12-volt battery, a frequency generator, and a speaker that emits 30 pulses per second to push oxygen away from a fire. After testing her invention, she found it could extinguish flames involving wood, flammable liquids, cooking grease, and electronic equipment. The device is called Vortex Tech. So it's a fire extinguisher that doesn't use water or chemicals. Very cool. Job well done by a 16-year-old. Hope you have a great day. 92.1 The Axe.
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7: Illinois Radio Network Sports, I'm Matt McCoy. The Chiefs get back to work today, beginning practice as they prepare for their first road game of the season. Chiefs visit the Dolphins on Sunday. The top NFL headline, Giants quarterback Jackson Dart's knee injury is worse than originally thought. According to reports, Dart could be out for the season. College football, Missouri, number 21 in this week's coaches poll, preparing for their game Saturday night. They're on the road at Mississippi State. Baseball, the Cardinals could muster only one hit. They're shut out by the Pirates 2-0, wasting a strong start by Andre Pallante, manager Ollie Marmol.
8: Pallante did a really nice job of giving us a good look, laying the curveball at a pretty high rate. Got ahead of 7 out of the first 10, and then 19 of 25 or something like that. So overall, did exactly what he needs to do to have success.
7: With the loss, the Cardinals fall to 76-81 on the year. They would need to win out to avoid a losing season. And hockey, the Blues continue training camp. Next preseason game for the Blues tomorrow night against the Blackhawks. I'm Matt McCoy, Illinois Radio Network Sports.
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10: Today will be cloudy with a high near 68. North-northeast wind 8 to 13 miles per hour with gusts as high as 16. Tonight will be cloudy with a low around 56 and northeast wind 7 to 9 miles per hour. Thursday will be mostly cloudy with a high near 75.
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0: 92.1 The Axe with Michael Stipe and R.E.M. getting their first top five hit when Losing My Religion peaked at number four. Well, hi, it's Haynes Johns. Glad to be part of your Wednesday morning. We thank you for including us in your day. Well, here's the music superstar taking their heart warning signs seriously, thankfully, as Lionel Richie has checked himself into a hospital due to his ongoing heart issues. Led to the postponement of three upcoming shows, part of his joint tour with Earth, Wind, and Fire, two of those shows, one in Chicago, one in Columbus, Ohio. But all this follows a series of incidents that began back in June, his concert in Minneapolis, St. Paul, where he had to actually sit down on stage and say, oh, I'm feeling a little dizzy here, and then walked off stage to see if he could recover, and then they just had to cancel the rest of that show. So he's going to be rescheduling that one as well as the other shows he has postponed for the remainder of this year. But he says he's been checking himself in as a precautionary measure because of that postponement of those shows. But he wants to find out what's actually going on with his body and specifically with his heart, something you kind of want to take seriously. So he's expressed gratitude to his fans for their support and is eager to return to performing once he regains his full health. So we wish you a full, speedy recovery, Lionel Richie, but glad you are taking your warning signs seriously. A great life lesson for all of us, right? Well, here for us coming up this weekend, the Salvation Army ringing in the new season of their Hope and Harvest with a Hope and Harvest Fest. It's happening this Saturday between 10 and 2. You'll find them on Richmond Avenue in Mattoon. So bring the family out for kids' activities, fall crafts, free giveaways, a community resource fair, and thrift store specials. Find some great furniture as well as, remember, Halloween coming up next month. So just saying, you might get some costume ideas. Admission completely free for everyone. So don't miss out this Saturday between 10 and 2 on Richmond Avenue in Mattoon for the Salvation Army Hope and Harvest Fest. Coming up is supergroups Rolling Stones and the Talking Heads with 92.1 The Axe.
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11: Today, cloudy with a high near 68. North-northeast wind, 10 to 13 miles per hour, gusts up to 16. Tonight, cloudy with a low around 56. Northeast wind, 7 to 9 miles per hour. Thursday, mostly cloudy with a high near 75. Thursday night, mostly cloudy with a low around 56.
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0: A song that peaked at number 8 for the Rolling Stones with Beast of Burden, follow-up to their big number 1, Miss You, both songs coming from their Some Girls album. Well, hi, it's Haynes Johns. Up next, a 1-2 punch of hits. The first top 40 hit for the band Tommy Two Tone, then Elton with his second number 1.
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0: Elton getting his second number one with Benny and the Jets from the double album Goodbye Yellow Brick Road set. Well, hi, it's Ains Johns. Happy, happy Wednesday morning to you. We thank you for including us in your day. Coming up, we stay with that number two theme, the second hits for Peter Frampton and Journey. And on the way next hour, speaking of Elton, absence makes the heart grow fonder and keeps the relationship fresh. Two prime examples, not only from Elton, but from another major music superstar coming up.
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4: Former NASCAR Cup Series champion Brad Keselowski will have a new crew chief beginning this weekend at the Kansas Speedway as Jeremy Bullins has left Roush Fenway Keselowski Racing. The two have been paired together since the start of the 2025 season. RFK engineer Mike Skarbowski will fill the crew chief role. And Junior Motorsports has announced that Sam Mayer is returning to the team for the 2027 O'Reilly Auto Parts Series season. Mayer currently drives the number 41 for Haas Factory Team, where he sits fifth in the championship standings. Mayer had previously driven for Junior Motorsports from 2021 to 2024, finishing as high as third in the standings. I'm Kyle Rickey. This is NASCAR Hot Pass on the Motor Racing Network.
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2: Cloudy and cool again today, high in the upper 60s. It'll stay cloudy tonight with a low around 56. More of the same tomorrow. Still cloudy, but a little bit warmer, up to 75 for the high. 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

0: The one-hit wonder from the Georgia Satellites, formed in Atlanta with Keep Your Hands to Yourself, that peaked at number two, blocked at number one by Living on a Prayer from Bon Jovi, which was number one for 4 weeks. My name is Haynes Johns. Up next, the Stone Temple Pilots get their first number one after In Excess.
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0: Scott Weiland and the Stone Temple Pilots getting their first number one with Plush. Well, hi, it's Hayes Johns on your Wednesday morning. We thank you for including us in your day. Up next, another first number one. Listen for Robert Palmer after a song of introspection from Stevie Nicks and Fleetwood Mac. And all the way next hour, well, I mentioned her earlier, Dolly Parton and her husband, Carl Deed. Well, unfortunately, the feeding frenzy has begun for a larger piece of the Dolly Parton estate. How the surprising play for more. Coming up.
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4: Hi, it's Lane with the Sports Corner. 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The boys' race starts at 4:45, and the girls will take off 5 minutes later. Junior High Baseball Regional Championships, 4:30 starting time for these games. Arcola versus Paris Crestwood, Diedrich against Oblong, Altamont plays Altamont Lutheran, T-Town hosts St. Anthony, KZ Westfield takes on Paris Mayo, Mount Zion battles Unity, Vandalia faces Highland, and Tuscola goes to St. Joseph. College Volleyball, Lakeland is at John A. Logan for a 6:30 match tonight. Major League Baseball, the Cardinals play the Pirates at 5:40, Cubs host the Marlins at 6:40, and the same starting time for the White Sox and the Royals.
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0: It was one and done for the Scottish group Delamitri with Roll to Me that peaked at number 10 stateside. Well, hi, it's Haynes Johns. Up next, a 1-2 punch of hits. The first number one for Bruce Hornsby and the Range, after the second top 10 hit for Foreigner.
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A song that peaked at number 8 for Styx, their second top 10 hit would come Sail Away. Well, hi, it's Haynes Johns, and up next, it's time to get our fuzzy, furry fat on. I'll have how, why, and where after the Speedwagon.

0: The first hit and highest chart success for Collective Soul when their debut single, Shine, peaked at number 11. Well, hi, it's Haynes Johns, and it's finally time to get our fuzzy, furry fat on with Alaska's Katmai National Park and Preserve for Fat Bear Week. Just kicked off today and runs through next Tuesday. So it's back to celebrate the park's brown bears as they bulk up for winter. So all over the world, people are casting votes online for their favorite beefy bears. And this year, there are 16 bears that go head-to-head in a bracket-style competition to determine which bear of Brooks River is the fattest and, by extension, the most successful at preparing for hibernation. It's a single-elimination tournament using a March Madness-style bracket to track the winners, and each round, the bear with the most votes advances until a champion is crowned on September 29th. So fans can peek at the contenders using their live bear cams before you cast your vote, and you can check in every day, all day, if you want. The competition reflects a mission of survival for these bears, because for brown bears, fat is everything and can be a matter of life or death, and if it's not stored in abundance. So a bear can lose a third of its body weight during hibernation, and females can't become pregnant unless they have enough fat reserves to sustain a cub. So a fat bear is a successful bear, and Fat Bear Week celebrates the success of these wild brown bears. End of quote from the Katmai National Park website. So it's home to one of the world's healthiest sockeye salmon runs. Then bears can consume more than 40 in a single day, or roughly 100,000 calories. So 16 finalists for today are for the bracket, including five mothers with cubs. Now leading the pack is defending champion Chunk, who won the title last year after two straight runner-up finishes, but also returning fan favorite Grazer. Now she's the assertive mother who won back-to-back titles in 2023 and 2024, becoming the first mother bear to take that crown. So again, voting underway each day all the way through the 29th, and you can find out what's going on at explore.org. And by the way, when you donate to the Conservancy's Otis Fund, which is named for a bear 480 Otis who passed back in 2024, Explore will match donations made now through October 3rd. Again, explore.org. Up next for us is the Eagles, after the Jay Giles Band gets their first number one.
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4: 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A negative bias remains at the Chicago Board of Trade. Corn futures are 2¾ to 8 cents down. Soybeans are between 4 cents and 13 cents lower. The wheat market is between 7¾ and 10 cents a bushel down today. Soybean oil futures are under pressure, 11 cents to 34 cents lower. Soybean meal prices from $2.20 to $2.90 lower. The rice market today is higher. The cotton market is higher. Live cattle futures, the December, $2.75 higher at $222.20. Feeder cattle, October, $5.17 higher at $333.20. Lean hogs, December, down 52 cents at $70.4700. At the Chicago Board of Trade, started Monday higher, lower yesterday, lower again today. December corn down 8.5, 5.28¼. The March down 8.25 at 5.42¾. Festivities begin between President Trump and President Xi later today in Washington, with the business of negotiations between the two leaders set for tomorrow. November soybeans down 12.5 at 13.13. March down 11.25, 13.37.5. In the wheat market, the December is down 9.5 at 707.75. I'm Jeff Nally.
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8: Today will be mostly cloudy with a high near 67. North-northeast wind around 11 miles per hour, with gusts as high as 17. Tonight will be mostly cloudy with a low near 56. Northeast wind 6 to 9 miles per hour, with gusts as high as 15. Thursday will be mostly cloudy with a high near 78. East-northeast wind around 7 miles per hour. Thursday night will be mostly cloudy with a low near 56. East-northeast wind around 6 miles per hour.
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0: Hit number 5 for the Eagles when Already Gone peaked at number 32. Well, hi, it's Haynes Johns. Up next, Tom Petty and the Heartbreakers give us fair warning. Well, after we go bar hopping with Aerosmith and Motley Crue, what could possibly go wrong? Well, they'll explain more next.
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0: Tom Petty and the Heartbreakers giving us fair warning to not come around here no more, a song that peaked at number 13, a phrase he actually got from his good friend Stevie Nicks. He happened to be at her house when her then-boyfriend, Joe Walsh of the Eagles, stopped by to pick up his stuff after they had broken up. So she had all put in a box. He stopped by to pick that up, and she hollered out to him, "Take that, and don't come around here no more." Well, Tom Petty took that seed of an idea and ran with it. My name is Haynes Johns. Up next, while we're in Hollywood with Stevie Nicks and Tom Petty, we'll do Bob Seger and his story song, Night Gone Horribly Wrong, after Journey, and one of the most hopeful songs ever. And coming up next hour, we'll get ready for this, the bravery of Captain Sully on worldwide display again. I'll have his inspiring how coming up.
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3: 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The boys' race starts at 4:45, and the girls will take off 5 minutes later. Junior High Baseball Regional Championships, 4:30 starting time for these games. Arcola versus Paris Crestwood, Diedrich against Oblong, Altamont plays Altamont Lutheran, T-Town hosts St. Anthony, KZ Westfield takes on Paris Mayo, Mount Zion battles Unity, Vandalia faces Highland, and Tuscola goes to St. Joseph. College Volleyball, Lakeland is at John A. Logan for a 6:30 match tonight. Major League Baseball, the Cardinals play the Pirates at 5:40, Cubs host the Marlins at 6:40, and the same starting time for the White Sox and the Royals.
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Bob Seger and his story song, Hollywood Nights, that peaked at number 12. My name is Haynes Johns, and up next, the bravery of Captain Sully from Miracle on the Hudson, his bravery again on worldwide display, how it is inspiring how to the cars.

0: the first hit for John Popper and Blues Traveler when Run Around peaked at number 8. Well, hi, it's Hayes Johns with the bravery of Captain Sully from Miracle on the Hudson. Well, his bravery on worldwide display again, this time because of his battle with Alzheimer's. He revealed over the summer in July in talking with People Magazine that he had been diagnosed with Alzheimer's last year. So he's facing that with the same focus that helped him save those 150 lives during that Miracle on the Hudson. Of course, that happened, and just saving all the passengers and crew members when that happened back in 2009, that emergency landing on the Hudson River in January. Well, now he's opening up about living with the progressive brain disease with his first broadcast interview this morning on Good Morning America in talk with Robin Roberts. So he says, yep, I've gone through a lot harder things before, so I'm just going to face this the same way I do everything else. You have to devise a plan and execute that plan flawlessly. So I had even one person not survive with that crash, I would have considered it a tragic failure. I would have felt deeply for the rest of my life. So I think now I'm doing the same thing here. We're focusing clearly on the highest priority items first, and we're ignoring everything that we don't have to do, and because that's distractions and unimportant. So he's working that alongside his wife of 37 years, Lori. And he said, yep, when I first got diagnosed, we felt all those emotions, shock and even anger. Why me? And we are not by any means alone. We're part of this community who are trying to make the best of a bad situation. So it's the most common form of dementia with Alzheimer's and progressively affects memory, thinking, and behavior. He said, one of the first things I noticed was that it was harder and harder for me to remember people's names, even people that we knew, and forgetting things that I normally wouldn't, or repeating myself, not realizing I had just done that an hour ago. And she says, you know, his wife, it was a little easy to forget some of that stuff in the beginning, but pay attention to changes that are out of character for your loved ones. And if you have doubts, get tested, because the sooner you act, the more options you have. Currently, he's receiving a monthly infusion treatment, which is designed to slow the disease rather than stop it. There is no cure, unfortunately. So he's continuing to progress. That is inevitable. He said, my plan right now is to take it one day at a time, and we're prioritizing time with our family, our two daughters, as well as our grandchildren. And if this has to be my last flight, I'm going out full afterburner. Wow, way to go, Captain Sully. We wish you the best. Coming up, some more first. The first top 15 hit for Supertramp after Simple Minds and their first number one.
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10: Today will be mostly cloudy with a high near 67. North northeast wind around 11 miles per hour with gusts as high as 17. Tonight will be mostly cloudy with a low near 56. Northeast wind 6 to 9 miles per hour with gusts as high as 15. Thursday will be mostly cloudy with a high near 78. East northeast wind around 7 miles per hour. Thursday night will be mostly cloudy with a low near 56. East northeast wind around 6 miles per hour.
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0: Simple Minds, getting their first number one from that Breakfast Club motion picture and soundtrack with Don't You Forget About Me. Well, hi, it's Haynes Johns. Happy Wednesday to you, and happy birthday today to Julio Iglesias, turning 83 years young today. Bruce Springsteen, the boss, turns 77, and Jason Alexander, George Costanza from Seinfeld fame. We're to see him play that character as well as the slimy lawyer in the movie Pretty Woman with Richard Gere and Julia Roberts. Anyway, he turned 67. Fit your birthday anniversary, we wish you the best. Coming up, it's Oasis with their first hit after we go dancing with Billy Idol in his most recent top five hit.
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0: Gear up in the final countdown on the cruise for Wednesday. 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We'll see you there. 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
10: Today will be mostly cloudy with a high near 67. North-northeast wind around 11 miles per hour, with gusts as high as 17. Tonight will be mostly cloudy with a low near 56. Northeast wind 6 to 9 miles per hour, with gusts as high as 15. Thursday will be mostly cloudy with a high near 78. East-northeast wind around 7 miles per hour. Thursday night will be mostly cloudy with a low near 56. East-northeast wind around 6 miles per hour.
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0: Soul Asylum, and I'm Ken Cocker. We're going back to 1975, David Bowie coming up in a bit, and also going to play a song written by Jim Peterik of the Ides of March for Survivor. That was the theme from Rocky, I believe it was Rocky III, is coming your way in just a bit. And before too long, a look at music headlines. A lot of stuff on the docket, so stay with us.
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0: Eye of the Tiger and Survivor. Got Tears for Fears coming up in a bit. Now look at the music headlines. The BTO has expanded their 2027 tour, adding 24 dates in the U.S. and 6 dates in Australia and New Zealand. Of course, Randy Bachman was busy with the Guess Who this past summer. Ozzy Osbourne's final performance with Black Sabbath going to be shown in theaters October the 28th. Susanna Hoffs from the Bengals has released a brand new solo album called The List, and an expanded 20th anniversary edition of Bob Seger's album Face the Promise is now in stores. And there's your look at the music headlines for this Wednesday.
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5: I'm Jeff Nally on the Cromwell Ag Radio Network. At the Chicago Board of Trade today, lower market corn, wheat, and soybeans started lower again and priced lower throughout the day today. The market saw gains on Monday, anticipating what talks between President Trump and Xi would yield on Thursday. Xi is set to land in Washington in just a short time, and then the talks don't really begin until tomorrow. As for the market today, corn 3 to 7 3/4 lower, soybeans a fraction to 7 1/2 down, and wheat between 6 and 9 cents a bushel lower. Soybean oil today from 7 cents to 13 cents lower. Soybean meal from $1.40 higher in the nearby to $1.60 lower. The rice market was higher. The cotton market generally stronger. Live cattle in the December up $2.90 at $222.35. Feeder cattle October $5.30 higher, $333.32. Lean hogs December down 67 cents at $70.32/100. At the board, December corn down 7 3/4, $5.29. March down 7 1/2 at $5.43 1/2. November soybeans down 7 1/2 at $13.18. The March down 6 1/4, $13.42 1/2. Wheat futures December down 8 3/4, $7.08 1/2. I'm Jeff Nally.
6: Illinois Radio Network Sports, I'm Matt McCoy. The Bears with quarterback issues headed to next Monday's game with the Eagles. Caleb Williams continues to be listed as day-to-day with a hamstring injury, and now backup Tyson Bagent is in concussion protocol. Right now, veteran Case Keenum is the potential starter in that Bears-Philly game. Baseball, the Cubs' magic number to clinch a playoff berth remains 1. They gave up 6 runs in the 11th and lost 8-2 to the Marlins. The Cubs, Phillies, and Padres are all 87-70 and tied in the wild card standings. The White Sox erupted, blasting 4 home runs and outslugging the Royals 14-11. Chase Meidroff with one of those homers. He had 3 hits and drove in a career-high 5.
7: When you come through for your team, there's not a better feeling. You know, getting guys crossing the plate, it's not easy to do that every day. So, yeah, it's an amazing feeling.
6: The Sox remain a game back of the Guardians in the AL Central race. Cleveland beat Boston. If the Sox win tonight and the Rangers lose to the Mets, the Sox clinch a playoff berth. I'm Matt McCoy, Illinois Radio Network Sports.
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0: Going back to 1995 and their second album called Collective Soul. That's the world I know, and I'm Ken Cocker. Aerosmith, recently retired, coming up your way in just a little bit. Also going to play a great song by Kansas. Matter of fact, it was their first hit, circa 1977. It's right around the corner.
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11: Tonight, mostly cloudy, low around 56. Northeast wind, 6 to 9 miles per hour, gusts up to 15. Thursday, mostly cloudy, high near 74. East northeast wind around 7 miles per hour. Thursday night, mostly cloudy, low around 57. East wind around 5 miles per hour. Friday, mostly cloudy early, then sunny, high near 74. East wind, 5 to 7 miles per hour.
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0: I mentioned earlier, that's their first hit record, Kansas. Carry On My Wayward Son. Hey, if you're a fan of Mary Lou Henner, I always liked her. She played Elaine Nardo, of course, on Taxi for many years. She's joining the cast of When Calls the Heart on the Hallmark Channel, season 14. She's going to play Birdie on that show if you want to check it out. Great music coming your way in a bit from the CCR and Journey.
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0: Under the bridge in the red hot chili pepper. Ken Cocker doing the Wednesday cruise, and we appreciate you being along. Hey, tomorrow starts week three of the NFL season, and this time around should be a good one. Green Bay at home, so it should be kind of chilly there in Lambeau Field against the Atlanta Falcons. The Steve Miller Band, a couple of Steves actually, Steve Miller Band and Stevie Nicks coming right up.
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12: Tonight will be mostly cloudy with a low near 61. North-northeast wind, 3 to 7 miles per hour. Thursday will be mostly cloudy with a high near 76. Northeast wind, 3 to 7 miles per hour. Thursday night will be partly cloudy with a low near 60. East-northeast wind, 3 to 6 miles per hour. Friday will be mostly sunny with a high near 79. Northeast wind, 5 to 7 miles per hour. For the latest, visit myradiolink.com.
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0: Stevie Nicks with The Edge of 17, a song she wrote after the passing of John Lennon and one of her relatives. I'm Ken Cocker. ZZ Top, despite the loss of two of their three members, is soldiering on. They'll continue to tour, according to Billy Gibbons, and we'll play a song by them in just a bit. Four Non-Blondes coming up, too.
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0: late 1970s, and not that song, a late 1970s song by Toto is coming your way in just a little bit. I'm Ken Cocker, Milestones and Memories for September 23rd. We'll start in 1957, That'll Be the Day by Buddy Holly reached number one on this day. The first color TV series on ABC television happened in 1962. It was the Jetsons cartoon show. It was George and Elroy, and I can't think of all the names of the other ones. Butch Cassidy and the Sundance Kid released this day back in 1969 with Paul Newman and Robert Redford. 1974, Whatever Gets You Through the Night was released by John Lennon. It would become his only solo number one. The Ford-Carter presidential debates took place 50 years ago today. 1979, Lou Brock stole the 938th and final base of his long career. 1984, at the 36th Emmy Awards, John Ritter won for Three's Company, Tyne Daly for Cagney and Lacey. Cheers was Best Comedy, Hill Street Blues Best Drama. And in 1994, The Shawshank Redemption, what a great movie, was released on this day. There's your Milestones and Memories for September 23.
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3: No longer on baby watch, Daniel Suarez can concentrate on Kansas Speedway this weekend following the birth of his first child Tuesday. The Spire Motorsports driver may be last in the NASCAR Cup Series chase standings, but with Otto Suarez Piquet safely in mom Julia's arms, he can enjoy what he calls the character of Kansas.
9: Kansas is a very fun mile and a half. You have options. It's a racetrack that obviously you can run bottom, you can run middle, very fast, especially in qualifying. It has gained quite a bit of character. You know, there is a couple bumps on entry of one that you have to be aware of. So it's a racetrack that is gaining a lot of character, and it's getting a racetrack that we all enjoy a lot to race.
3: I'm Susie Armstrong. This is NASCAR Today on the Motor Racing Network.
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0: Here I go again. I'm Ken Cocker doing the cruise for Wednesday. It's 92.1 The Axe, and celebrate the changing seasons with the whole family at Camp New Hope's 6th Annual Family Fall Fest. 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
9: Tonight will be mostly cloudy with a low near 61. North-northeast wind, 3 to 7 miles per hour. Thursday will be mostly cloudy with a high near 76. Northeast wind, 3 to 7 miles per hour. Thursday night will be partly cloudy with a low near 60. East-northeast wind, 3 to 6 miles per hour. Friday will be mostly sunny with a high near 79. Northeast wind 5 to 7 miles per hour. For the latest, visit myradiolink.com.
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0: And you got the Cranberries. This is Ken Cocker. Around the Corner, a song by the Cars from 1978 off their debut album. It's a sarcastic comment on what passes for what is a great time with a rock and roll band. You know the song I'm talking about? We're going to have it for you momentarily, so hang on.
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0: And the Greg Kidman, as we do the cruise, this is Ken Cocker, getting you over the hump of Wednesday, headed for the weekend. Great music coming your way momentarily from Genesis. Right now, we're going to take a look at music headlines. As you probably know, Randy Bachman was involved with touring with the Guess Who and Burton Cummings this past year, so he kind of neglected, if that's the word, the BTO, but he's not going to next year. Bachman Turner Overdrive has expanded its 2027 tour, adding 24 shows in the U.S. and 6 dates in Australia and New Zealand. Ozzy Osbourne's final performance with Black Sabbath going to be shown in theaters on October the 28th. Susanna Hoffs of the Bangles has released a solo studio album. It's called The List. And an expanded 20th anniversary edition of Bob Seger's album Face the Promise is now available in stores. And that is a look at the music headlines today.
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6: The Lakeland volleyball team is back in action tonight at John A. Logan. First serve at 6:30. Couple of finals around Major League Baseball this afternoon. Washington beat Detroit 4-2. In Game 1 of a doubleheader, the Orioles over the Blue Jays, also by a 4-2 score. Game 2 of that double dip getting underway right now. Also tonight around the Major Leagues, Milwaukee is at Philadelphia. The Cardinals are in Pittsburgh. Tampa Bay visits the Yankees. Cleveland at Boston. Cincinnati goes to Atlanta. Miami plays again tonight at Wrigley Field in Chicago, taking on the Cubs at 6:40. The White Sox also start at 6:40. They're in Kansas City. The Mets visit Texas. That game can be heard on Victory 103.9. Arizona at Colorado. The Angels visit the Athletics. Houston plays in Seattle, and San Diego is at the Dodgers. NHL preseason continues tonight. Ottawa and Toronto, Minnesota and Dallas. L.A. takes on Anaheim. And in the WNBA tonight, Atlanta visits New York. Dallas is at Seattle. 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

0: That's a good song. That's Eagle Eye Cherry. Save tonight. We're on the Wednesday Cruise. This is Ken Cocker. Week 3 of the NFL gets rolling with the game in Green Bay. It's the Packers and the Atlanta Falcons. Coming up tomorrow on Thursday Night Football on Amazon Prime with the great Al Michaels. I look forward to hearing him as much as the game. He's a legend. We're going to play a great song by The Cure in a bit and The Journey.
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16: 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It's free to enter, and the top three will take home prizes. Think you're the top dog when it comes to music? Time to prove it at Mucky Dog's Pub in Lerna tomorrow night.
17: Tonight will be mostly cloudy with a low near 61. North-northeast wind, 3 to 7 miles per hour. Thursday will be mostly cloudy with a high near 76. Northeast wind, 3 to 7 miles per hour. Thursday night will be partly cloudy with a low near 60. East-northeast wind, 3 to 6 miles per hour. Friday will be mostly sunny with a high near 79. Northeast wind 5 to 7 miles per hour. For the latest, visit myradiolink.com.
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0: Loving, touching, squeezing. That's Journey, and this is Ken Cocker. Time for the Born on Dates of the Lates and Greats. Jim Henson, the creator of the Muppets, born this day in 1936. He died in 1990. Lou Dobbs, the great broadcast journalist for many, many years, born in 1945. Died about 2 years ago now. Phil Hartman from Saturday Night Live, and just a tremendous comedian. Also an artist, by the way. Born in 1948, he died in 1998. Kevin Sorbo is 68 years old today. Played Hercules, remember? Nia Vardalos from My Big Fat Greek Wedding is 64. And Ben Platt from Pitch Perfect is 33 today. And there are your Born on Dates of the Lates and Greats today.
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